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11: Lows level off around 55 tonight under mainly clear skies with a slight chance of thunderstorms. Winds out of the east, 5 to 10 miles per hour. Daytime highs approaching 84 tomorrow. Ample sunshine expected. Clear skies tomorrow night, lows around 50. That's your forecast. I'm weatherology meteorologist Paul Trombley. Get the latest weather updates online at minnesotadailyweather.com. Currently 87.
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13: Live Line, it's unofficially summertime now, which means the music should be changing. It's a little hotter with Countdown Chris, who's really hot. The streaming Super 6, most popular. Hello.
14: Hey, Mason. It's really hot out here where I am in Africa, burning up, actually, but that's okay. Number 6 right now is Olivia Rodrigo and Drop Dead. 5, Dominic Fike with Baby Doll. Number 4 is Malcolm Todd. The song is called Earrings. Number 3 is Michael Jackson, Billie Jean. Number 2 is Olivia Rodrigo, her brand new song, The Cure. And number 1, again, most streamed is Ella Langley. Choose in Texas.
13: Wow.
14: Number 1 this week.
13: I didn't think it'd still be around after all this time, but it could be a contender for Song of the Summer. I don't know.
14: Seriously, there must be like different seasons of this song or something, because it just doesn't go away. I think it could be as well. Olivia Rodrigo, she's on the charts now too, so we'll see if Ella gets pumped out by Olivia.
13: Well, let's play it now, and Chris, back with you next week in June. Whee!
14: All right, you got it, Mason. Thanks.

0: Liveline, my name is Mason. I'm kind of upset, to be honest. We had Sienna Spyro on the show about 3 weeks ago. Really nice, super talented. She's got a new album on the way, and we're going to continue to support her because this is not her fault. But the record label, who is probably listening because I know they like to monitor everything I say nowadays, Capitol Records, we were supposed to get a bunch of little recordings of her saying, "Hi, this is Sienna Spyro, and you're listening to Liveline with Mason." You know, stuff like that. We play them from all these different artists that we've interviewed and gotten from over the years. And so I was doing the interview with her, and right at the end, I was like, "Hey, can we get you to say a couple of these things?" And she's like, "Oh, yeah, sure, whatever. Just, you know, send me what you want to say." And the record label representative, you know, she's the one who monitors everything and makes sure we don't go over 10 minutes or whatever the time limit is. And she goes, "Actually, she'll do them for you later. She'll do them for you later." I was like, "Well, okay, let's just do it right now. It'll take literally 15 seconds to do three of them." She's like, no, we'll get them later." So now it's been 3 weeks and we still haven't gotten them yet. So that's why we have our routine. Anyways, now,
1: Secret Sound.
0: Your chance to win if you are first to call us, correctly identifying what this sound is. Listen closely. It's a real tough one tonight. Boy, if you can figure that out, I will give you my left elbow. That is one thing we are doing. Call now and win. 85-LIVELINE. That's 85-LIVELINE. Good luck.
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21: Lows level off around 55 tonight under mainly clear skies with a slight chance of thunderstorms. Winds out of the east, 5 to 10 miles per hour. Daytime highs approaching 84 tomorrow. Ample sunshine expected. Clear skies tomorrow night, lows around 50. That's your forecast. I'm weatherology meteorologist Paul Trombley. Get the latest weather updates online at minnesotadailyweather.com. Currently 87.
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7: 55 tonight under mainly clear skies. East winds 5 to 10 miles per hour. Clear skies tomorrow. High of 84. Lows level off around 50. Tomorrow night, clear skies. Mainly clear Thursday with a high of 84. 90 Friday. And that's your forecast. I'm weatherology meteorologist Paul Trombley. Get the latest weather updates online at MinnesotaDailyWeather.com. Currently 85.
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9: And now on Lifeline, it's time for the lyrics in reverse. My name is Mason. Here's how it works. I'm going to play a short clip of a big hit song backwards. You just got to be first to call us correctly, identifying the title and the artist. And if I just get it up here on the computer, doo-ba-da-ba-da, doo-doo-doo-ba-dee, ha-ha-ha-ho, aha, all right, listen up. Oh, yeah, okay, one more time.

0: Mix 103.7. Liveline, Olivia Dean. She's got a brand new song called Rain Me In. It's this guy named Sam Fender, who originally put the song out last June without her. And then she jumped on and became a number one song all over Europe and Australia. Finally, we're getting requests for it here in North America. After all this time, she's a superstar. Hope someday we get her on the show. She's one of my idols right now. Your chance to win if you are first to call us correctly identifying the
1: secret sound.
0: When we played this last hour, nobody came even close to figuring it out. Definitely one of the hardest we've ever had. And what you're about to hear is one single thing that we're doing. You gotta tell us what it is. Listen closely. All right, goes on for 10 seconds. We just did it there. We'll do one more time, and then we'll open up the guesses. That's a tough one. Call now and win. What's that sound? 85-LIVELINE is the number. Call that right now and win. 85-LIVELINE. Good luck.
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4: 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Guitar screaming, crowd roaring, no easing into it. Thursday, Aaron Lewis takes the stage, and we'll have every country boy in the crowd singing. 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Yes, Billy's got his beer goggles on. 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
16: Fifty-five tonight under mainly clear skies. East winds 5 to 10 miles per hour. Clear skies tomorrow. High of 84. Lows level off around 50 tomorrow night. Clear skies, mainly clear Thursday with a high of 84. 90 Friday. And that's your forecast. I'm weatherology meteorologist Paul Trombley. Get the latest weather updates online at MinnesotaDailyWeather.com. Currently 85.
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11: 55 tonight under mainly clear skies. East winds 5 to 10 miles per hour. Clear skies tomorrow. High of 84. Lows level off around 50 tomorrow night. Clear skies. Mainly clear Thursday with a high of 84. 90 Friday. And that's your forecast. I'm weatherology meteorologist Paul Frombly. Get the latest weather updates online at MinnesotaDailyWeather.com. 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
13: Liveline, what do you want to hear?
14: Hi, it's Michelle again. Does Harry Styles Watermelon Sugar qualify for a throwback?
13: Well, yeah, I guess. It's already been 5 years.
14: Okay, good. Thank you.
13: You're welcome. We'll play that. You were on earlier tonight.
14: Yes, sir.
13: You requested Baby Doll.
14: Yep, and I got it.
13: You were telling us all about your cat.
14: She's good. We're all good.
13: Oh, the cat's good now?
14: It's all good.
13: Wow. Time heals all wounds, I guess.
14: Yes, sir.
13: And time also wounds all heels.
14: I guess it does. Yeah.
13: Well, thanks for calling Liveline again, and have a great night again.
14: Okay. Thank you, Mason.

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1: 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Could be the biggest of the summer. I don't know. It's doing pretty well. Meanwhile, Rewind starts in 10 minutes, and now...
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19: 55 tonight under mainly clear skies. East winds 5 to 10 miles per hour. Clear skies tomorrow. High of 84. Lows level off around 50. Tomorrow night, clear skies. Mainly clear Thursday with a high of 84. 90 Friday. And that's your forecast. I'm weatherology meteorologist Paul Frombly. Get the latest weather updates online at MinnesotaDailyWeather.com. Right now, 81.
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9: Fifty-five tonight under mainly clear skies. East winds 5 to 10 miles per hour. Clear skies tomorrow. High of 84. Lows level off around 50. Tomorrow night, clear skies. Mainly clear Thursday with a high of 84. 90 Friday. And that's your forecast. I'm weatherology meteorologist Paul Trombley. Get the latest weather updates online at MinnesotaDailyWeather.com. Currently 72.
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13: Hi, this is Kira Heiss.
11: What do you want to hear, Kira?
13: Do you guys have Before You Cheese by Carrie Underwood? That's good.
11: Okay. Where are you calling from?
13: Columbus, Ohio.
11: What's going on tonight?
13: I just got off work. I'm a cart girl at a golf course.
11: Very nice. You deal with a lot of snobby rich people?
13: Oh, yeah.
11: Yeah. What's like the most entitled thing somebody's ever asked you to do?
13: I get some weird stuff that I probably won't say, but then probably like throwing money at me is a common thing.
11: Because they think you're pretty or something, or they want you to go get them a drink?
13: They want a drink, and they don't want to come towards me.
11: Well, let's play your song right now. I mean, you can be as lazy as you want. If you're throwing money at me, I'll do just about anything. Let's play your song. Thanks for calling Liveline.
13: Thank you.
11: Bye-bye.

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Stay. You know, we had to do it, right? And Rihanna, she's been teasing that new album forever. 5 years ago. Oh, yeah, it'll be out next month. Just this past week. Oh, yeah, it'll be.

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16: Mix 55 tonight under mainly clear skies. East winds 5 to 10 miles per hour. Clear skies tomorrow, high of 84. Lows level off around 50 tomorrow night. Clear skies. Mainly clear Thursday with a high of 84. 90 Friday. And that's your forecast. I'm weatherology meteorologist Paul Frombly. Get the latest weather updates online at MinnesotaDailyWeather.com. 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

0: Olivia Dean, I fell in love. First note. I mean, you hear her sing, it's pretty easy, right? I'm Hayden. It's time for music news, and it was the 52nd American Music Awards. 8 nominations, 0 wins for Taylor Swift. Yeah, we need a group chat about this. BTS leading the way. Sabrina Carpenter got Album of the Year, and Huntrix Golden from K-Pop Demon Hunters. That's Song of the Year. It is a good one. Taylor Swift is the AMA queen. She's got 40 wins, but went 0-for-8 this year. That was probably the biggest surprise of the night. Lots of nostalgia. Cat's Eye, Somber, Benson Boone all had major breakout wins. I'm Hayden, and that's music news.
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15: Don't dream it, drive it, Bob Loud Ford. 55 tonight under mainly clear skies. East winds 5 to 10 miles per hour. Clear skies tomorrow, high of 84. Lows level off around 50 tomorrow night. Clear skies. Mainly clear Thursday with a high of 84. 90 Friday. And that's your forecast. I'm weatherology meteorologist Paul Frombly. Get the latest weather updates online at MinnesotaDailyWeather.com. 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
14: 55 tonight under mainly clear skies. East winds 5 to 10 miles per hour. Clear skies tomorrow. High of 84. Lows level off around 50. Tomorrow night, clear skies. Mainly clear Thursday with a high of 84. 90 Friday. And that's your forecast. I'm weatherology meteorologist Paul Trombley. Get the latest weather updates online at MinnesotaDailyWeather.com. Currently 68.

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0: All right, we have to talk about the American Music Awards that went down over the weekend. Also, lazy jobs that will make you a lot of money. We'll dive into that list. And an AI translator that turns your pet sounds into human speech. I've been thinking about this. I don't know if I would like that as much as I probably should. I think my dogs are yelling at me a lot of times, especially when I'm trying to sleep in on the weekends. They are not having it. Ed Sheeran and Sombra coming up. It's a fun playlist. Let's hang out.
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20: Clear skies overnight with a low of 55. East winds around 5 miles per hour. Highs level off around 84. Wednesday, sunny skies. Wednesday night, 50. Temperatures well above average. Thursday and Friday with highs for the mid-80s to the upper 80s. That's your forecast. I'm weatherology meteorologist Paul Trombley. Get the latest weather updates online at minnesotadailyweather.com. Currently, it's 69 degrees.
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0: 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Bruno and Halsey on it coming up next.
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14: Clear skies overnight with a low of 55. East winds around 5 miles per hour. Highs level off around 84. Wednesday, sunny skies. Wednesday night, 50. Temperatures well above average. Thursday and Friday with highs from the mid-80s to the upper 80s. That's your forecast. I'm weatherology meteorologist Paul Trombley. Get the latest weather updates online at minnesotadailyweather.com. Currently, it's 69 degrees.

0: Turns out some of the highest paying jobs in America are also some of the chillest. A new thread on Reddit has people revealing the lazy jobs that somehow still pull in some big money. Some of the most laid back gigs on the list. Some overnight IT workers make six figures just in case something breaks. Oil refinery operators earn over $200,000 while mostly monitoring systems. I mean, that's kind of important systems, but chill work, it sounds like. Corporate travel agents can make up to $90,000 working from home. Cruise ship lecturers can get paid big bucks to travel and talk about subjects they love. Some guy claimed he makes $500,000 a year as a hedge fund programmer writing pretty basic reports. And a construction project manager said he makes $300,000 a year while only doing about 3 hours of work, real work, a day. Of course, plenty of people online pointed out these jobs usually require years of experience.
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13: Mainly clear overnight with a low of 55. Winds out of the east around 5 miles per hour. Wednesday, 86. Clear skies Wednesday night, 52. Mainly sunny and dry Thursday and Friday, mid-80s. Thursday, upper 80s by Friday. And that's your forecast. I'm weatherology meteorologist Paul Frombly. Get the latest weather updates online at MinnesotaDailyWeather.com. Currently 63.

0: Thanks for listening. It's Kendall. I've got Elton and Bruno and BTS. Oh my, coming right up.
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11: Mainly clear overnight with a low of 55. Winds out of the east around 5 miles per hour. Wednesday, 86. Clear skies Wednesday night, 52. Mainly sunny and dry Thursday and Friday, mid-80s. Thursday, upper 80s by Friday. And that's your forecast. I'm weatherology meteorologist Paul Frombly. Get the latest weather updates online at MinnesotaDailyWeather.com. Currently, 63.

0: about.
1: By the way, I agree, and I wish I could take off a couple years from work. It could be more fuel for the generational divide. Gen Zers and millennials have finally left their parents' houses, and they're quitting their jobs to come back home again for retirement. So the New York Post is claiming that some Gen Zers and millennials are burned out in corporate America and are looking to stop working for a while as part of adult gap years or mini retirements. In fact, the hashtag adult gap year on TikTok has thousands of videos of youngsters ranting about hustle culture. Obviously, not everyone can afford to do this, but if you've been working the corporate grind for at least 5 to 10 years and don't yet have a big family to support, might have some funny money squirreled away. Some people who have done this have moved back in with their parents to help them while actually retired. That's one way to make your cash stretch further. So why is this happening now, since being stressed and overworked isn't anything new? One reason is the rapid changes driven by AI. Rather than push through a deteriorating job that isn't the same as the one you signed up for, take some time off and find something different once the day starts.
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20: Mainly clear overnight with a low of 55. Winds out of the east around 5 miles per hour. Wednesday, 86. Clear skies Wednesday night, 52. Mainly sunny and dry Thursday and Friday, mid-80s. Thursday, upper 80s by Friday. And that's your forecast. I'm weatherology meteorologist Paul Frombly. Get the latest weather updates online at MinnesotaDailyWeather.com. Right now, it's 62 degrees.

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11: Mainly clear overnight with a low of 55. Winds out of the east around 5 miles per hour. Wednesday, 86. Clear skies Wednesday night, 52. Mainly sunny and dry Thursday and Friday, mid-80s. Thursday, upper 80s by Friday. And that's your forecast. I'm weatherology meteorologist Paul Trombley. Get the latest weather updates online at MinnesotaDailyWeather.com. Right now, it's 62 degrees.

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We'll take care of the rest. Your music,

0: All right, let's talk about the American Music Awards. Pretty tame until Billy Idol came out and blew the roof off the place. Unfortunately, viewers had to wait 3 hours for it. Billy accepted the Lifetime Achievement Award and then closed the show with two songs, Eyes Without a Face and Dancing With Myself, which had the crowd on its feet and moving. No question, he still got it. BTS opened up the show with a pre-tape performance of Hooligan off their new album, Arirang. Other performers, Teyana Taylor, Hootie and the Blowfish, New Kids on the Block, Pussycat Dolls, and Keith Urban did a great version of Seals and Crofts' classic Summer Breeze, which will be on his upcoming album of Yacht Rock covers. For the actual awards, Swim won for Artist of the Year and Song of the Summer. Cat's Eye won New Artist of the Year. Biebs won Best Male Pop Artist. Sabrina Carpenter won Best Female Pop Artist. Marisa also won Album of the Year and Best Pop Album from Man's Best Friend. Taylor did not win any awards.
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17: Mainly clear overnight with a low of 55. Winds out of the east around 5 miles per hour. Wednesday, highs around 86. Lows around 52. Wednesday night, clear skies. Mainly clear and dry Thursday and Friday, mid-80s. Thursday, upper 80s by Friday. And that's your forecast. I'm weatherology meteorologist Paul Frombly. Get the latest weather updates online at MinnesotaDailyWeather.com. Currently 58.
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12: Mainly clear overnight with a low of 55. Winds out of the east around 5 miles per hour. Wednesday, highs around 86. Lows around 52. Wednesday night, clear skies. Mainly clear and dry Thursday and Friday, mid-80s. Thursday, upper 80s by Friday. And that's your forecast. I'm weatherology meteorologist Paul Trombley. Get the latest weather updates online at MinnesotaDailyWeather.com. Currently 58.

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0: Stephen Colbert wasn't off TV for very long. Just one day after his final late show aired, he was back on the airwaves on a Michigan public access show called Only in Monroe. He said, quote, "It's been an excruciating 23 hours without being on TV, so I'm grateful to be here on Monroe Community Media before they also get acquired by Paramount." Stephen had guests too, Jack White, Jeff Daniels, Steve Buscemi, and Eminem. Are you kidding me? He also spoke on FaceTime with Byron Allen, the guy who took over his time slot. And by the way, Stephen's final late show drew 6.74 million. That's the biggest audience for a weeknight episode during his tenure. He was averaging 2.4 to 2.7 million viewers during his final season. He's missed.
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11: weather. Mainly clear overnight with a low of 53. Easterly winds around 5 miles per hour. Wednesday, high of 86. Lows around 52 Wednesday night. Mainly sunny skies and dry Thursday and Friday. Mid-80s Thursday, upper 80s by Friday. That's your forecast. I'm weatherology meteorologist Paul Trombley. Get the latest weather updates online at MinnesotaDailyWeather.com. Currently 55.

0: 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Take it away, Shawn Mendes.
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0: 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It's Kendall dancing out the door. The playlist continues with Bruno, Christina, and Jason Derulo. Have a good one.
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17: Mainly clear overnight with a low of 53. Easterly winds around 5 miles per hour. Wednesday, high of 86. Lows around 52 Wednesday night. Mainly sunny skies and dry Thursday and Friday. Mid-80s Thursday, upper 80s by Friday. That's your forecast. I'm weatherology meteorologist Paul Trombley. Get the latest weather updates online at MinnesotaDailyWeather.com. 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

Maroon 5 in just a few minutes. Dell on the way as well. It is a Wednesday with Metro Boomin and the Weeknd. Here's Creepin'.

0: when your parents punished you by sending you to your room? Funny how now that's the only place you want to be. Well, thanks for bringing us along. 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

0: Espresso is on right there. It's Sabrina Carpenter and Bernie with you. Thank you for stopping by. Music from Harry Styles straight ahead.
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2: The Oklahoma City Thunder one win away from heading back to the NBA Finals. They took down the Spurs 127-114 in game number five. In five games, four of them have been decided by double digits in this series. Not exactly how I envisioned this series playing out. Game one was awesome. It set the tone for everything, and then everything else has fallen short. Maybe in game number six, the first real elimination game of the series, we get a closer to game one feel of Denver.
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16: Here's your weatherology forecast, brought to you by Ag Country. Ample sunshine expected today, with daytime highs approaching 86. Easterly winds 5 to 10 miles per hour. Clear skies again tonight, lows level off around 52. And that's your forecast. I'm weatherology meteorologist Paul Frombly. Get the latest weather updates online at MinnesotaDailyWeather.com. Right now, 52.

stretch here. Middle of the work week, Wednesday already. Best thing about a long holiday weekend, other than the long holiday part? Short week thereafter. The never-ending giveaway starts Friday. Your chance to win great prizes every month. This is a way of you winning that literally never stops. Thus, the never-ending giveaway. We're just always going to be giving away stuff. Get in on the winning. Text NEVER to 218-444-1037. Racing at Bemidji Speedway this weekend. Ride for the Troops coming up, not this weekend, but next. June 5th, 6th, and 7th. Full weekend of stuff at the Eagles Club. Getting you ready for ride number 20. Details on all of this coming up here. It's the Morning Stretch with Olivia Dean and So Easy. It's Mix 103. Good morning. I could-

0: 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Still don't care. Morning stretch here on this Wednesday morning. The never-ending giveaway starts Friday. 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The never-ending giveaway starts Friday. Evidently, we have built a perpetual giving machine. Not a perpetual motion machine, but a perpetual giving machine. 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Text NEVER to 218-444-1037. 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
1: Fox News, I'm CJ Papa. Red wave for Texas Attorney General Ken Paxton, backed by President Trump, trouncing four-term incumbent Senator John Cornyn in the Republican Senate runoff.
2: Paxton easily defeated Cornyn in the GOP runoff, 63-36%, another sign of the president's power over the GOP. President Trump had criticized Cornyn for not siding with him on some issues like ending the filibuster and the Save America Act. Still, Cornyn is promising to support the Republican ballot.
1: Fox's Manuel Rivera, President Trump citing the potential for bad weather moves a critical cabinet meeting from the president's country retreat at Camp David to the White House. The cabinet will discuss the next steps in the war with Iran, and the U.S. military attacks another suspected drug trafficking vessel in the Eastern Pacific. Central Command reports one man was killed, two others survived. 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
0: 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Beltrami County Soil and Water Conservation District will distribute 5,000 free trees at the Lukens North parking lot today from noon until 4:30. People should bring their own buckets or bags, and trees will be given on a first-come, first-served basis. The trees are part of the Living Lands and Waters Million Trees Project. Additionally, a free live webinar about forest management will take place today at 5 o'clock. 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The Million Trees Project, launched in 2007 by the nonprofit Living Lands and Waters, reestablishes native hardwood and nut-bearing trees along waterways and in communities. Originally aiming for 1 million trees, a goal that was reached in 2016, the project has since surpassed 2 million trees. 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
9: The defending champs are just one win away from a return to the finals. Shea Gilgeous-Alexander put on a clinic last night as the Thunder knocked off the Spurs in Game 5 of the series in Oklahoma City, 127-114. Now, Thunder are in the driver's seat. I'm Drake Toll.
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4: West sunny skies for today. We'll see a high temperature in the mid 80s. Winds will stay to the east at 5 to 15. Clear and quiet tonight with a low at about 52. And then back into some sunshine for Thursday, as high temperature readings will head into the mid 80s with southeast winds 5 to 15 miles per hour. And that's your forecast. I'm weatherology meteorologist Paul Trombley. Get the latest weather updates online at MinnesotaDailyWeather.com. Right now, 51.

0: 20th annual Ride for the Troops, June 5th, 6th, and 7th. 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
8: With sunny skies for today, we'll see a high temperature in the mid-80s. Winds will stay to the east at 5 to 15. Clear and quiet tonight with a low at about 52. And then back into some sunshine for Thursday. As high temperature readings will head into the mid-80s with southeast winds 5 to 15 miles per hour. And that's your forecast. I'm weatherology meteorologist Paul Trombley. Get the latest weather updates online at MinnesotaDailyWeather.com. Right now, 51.

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0: 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Billie Eilish and your morning Pledge of Allegiance on the way for you. 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
2: Blessings and shalom. This is Pastor Carmen Zaleski from Endless Blessings. We invite the Father God, His Son Jesus Christ, and the Holy Spirit. Amen. I heard very distinct words while praying about a message. The Lord wants to give His message for you. Every time I wish to pray about Minnesota, even though He told us specifically pray for Minnesota, I cannot even count all the broadcasts from the Lord pray for Minnesota. Minnesota these past years. Remember, first and foremost, we're praying for every single one of you, no matter who you are, where you are, and what you're doing. God loves every single one of you. Also, we pray prosperity, protection, direction, and health into this new year for you. Amen. The solid word the Lord gave was the exact words He sent out so many years ago, written and recorded in Revelation chapter 22, verse 11. He spoke it again, and it reads, "He who is unjust, let him be unjust still. He who's filthy, let him be filthy still. He who is righteous, let him be righteous still. He who is holy, let him be holy still. Blessed are those who do His commandments, that they may have the right to the tree of life and may enter through the gates into the city. But outside are the dogs and the sorcerers and the sexually immoral, murderers and idolaters, and whoever loves and practices a lie. Come, and let him who thirsts come. Whoever desires, let him take the water of life freely. May you prosper, be blessed, and always remember, God loves you."
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8: With sunny skies for today, we'll see a high temperature in the mid-80s. Winds will stay to the east at 5 to 15. Clear and quiet tonight with a low at about 52. And then back into some sunshine for Thursday, as high temperature readings will head into the mid-80s with southeast winds 5 to 15 miles per hour. And that's your forecast. I'm weatherology meteorologist Paul Trombley. Get the latest weather updates online at MinnesotaDailyWeather.com. Right now, 51.
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0: Your music, your station, Mix 103, Charlie XCX, and Apple. Morning stretch here on this middle of the work week, Wednesday. Downhill slide to another weekend. I'm liking that. 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
3: Really, at this age, it's really not a hobby. It's just a drinking problem now. I don't like to address these things, but there's signs. Like a couple weeks ago, I pretended to take a cell phone call so I could go vomit. Now, the thing is I didn't tell the group of people I was with. I wasn't, like, discreet. I didn't just tell them, like, oh, I'll be right back. I got to do a thing. No, what I did is I just stood by my friends, took out my phone, looked at it, said, this is important, held it to my ear, and then just barfed right there. That's not how you create an illusion. That's not how you trick people. But I'm not a Chris Angel. I do not possess the skills to mind freak you. And that's only second. That's only second place in the all-time greatest stand is going to be trying to cover up my disease. The best was a New Year's Eve where I made it to number 3 in the countdown of New Year's Eve before I sunflowered an entire bar. Now, I don't know if you know what sunflowering is. Basically, where you're about to be sick and you decide that you're going to try and stop the unstoppable by putting your hand over your mouth. Which, as we all know, always works. Doesn't it always work? I don't feel good. Burp. Oh, he doesn't want to barf. Okay, let's just calm down. No, all you're doing is just taking what should be a unidirectional insult to whoever's right in front of you and then just turning it into this pinwheel of disaster for everyone around you. It's a thumb on a garden hose. That's all it is. I don't feel good, but I'm sorry, everyone here.

0: Your music, your station, Mix 103, Somber and Homewrecker. Morning stretch here on this middle of the work week Wednesday. Like middle of the work week. Means the weekend is just around the corner. Also just around the corner, Wheel of Birthdays. Phone them in, 444-1037, brought to us by the Sugar Shack. 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More crossword puzzle words. Kara's midweek forecast on the way for you. We'll see. Did we officially hit 90 yesterday anywhere in northern Minnesota? We'll find out. That's all next. It's the morning stretch. Time for news. 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
1: Fox News, I'm Gianna Gelosi. Ken Paxton easily defeating incumbent Senator John Cornyn in the Texas GOP runoff thanks to a boost from President Trump.
2: President Trump had criticized Cornyn for not siding with him on some issues like ending the filibuster and the Save America Act. The upcoming matchup, though, between Paxton and Senate Democratic candidate James Tallarico is the one that Dems wanted. Paxton has dealt with personal and political problems, which Democrats hope will give them a boost.
1: Fox's Madeline Rivera Paxton facing James Tallarico in November. President Trump is set to hold a high-stakes cabinet meeting today at the White House as his administration maps out the next steps in their negotiations with Iran.
3: The final details for a possible agreement between the United States and Iran are still being discussed. Regional officials say that implementation of an agreement is even more important than what is written.
1: And that is Fox's Trey Yinks reporting from Tel Aviv. 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
1: Here's the latest from MinnesotaDailyNews.com. Cynthia Martin, a former Minnesota DFL official from Grand Rapids, pleaded guilty to fatally hitting a 19-year-old man, Carter John Hathcock, with her vehicle and failing to stop in July of 2024. Hathcock was walking along Highway 169 near Nashwauk when he was hit. As part of the plea deal, Martin is expected to receive a one-year prison sentence followed by 5 years probation, although she initially faced a maximum sentence of 10 years. Martin had previously held leadership roles in the Minnesota DFL but resigned after pleading not guilty to the charges. Hathcock was walking home after leaving a street dance when the accident occurred. He was discovered by another driver and died at the scene. Martin later called 911, believing she had hit an animal. Walker Super One Foods and Liquor recently held a donation drive to Paws and Claws Animal Rescue Resort. Between the two locations, they raised nearly $3,800. Meanwhile, the In-Country Motorcycle Club recently gave away two e-bikes as part of a fundraiser. These stories and more, MinnesotaDailyNews.com.
2: This is a Westwood One Sports Minute.
3: What a disaster for the Colorado Avalanche, who were widely considered the best team in hockey and a generational squad this year. They just got swept in the conference finals by the Las Vegas Golden Knights, the same team that fired their coach in the regular season. This is monumental in the world of hockey. I'm Drake Toll.
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15: With sunny skies for today, we'll see a high temperature in the mid-80s. Winds will stay to the east at 5 to 15. Clear and quiet tonight with a low at about 52. And then back into some sunshine for Thursday, as high temperature readings will head into the mid-80s with southeast winds 5 to 15 miles per hour. And that's your forecast. I'm weatherology meteorologist Paul Trombley. Get the latest weather updates online at MinnesotaDailyWeather.com. Right now, 54.

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0: got to turn that on. Good morning.
1: Look at this sunshine for a Tuesday. Going to be another nice one today. I'm so lucky to have them in a row. That doesn't always happen. Temps in the upper 50s, lower 60s here this morning.
0: Wow.
1: A little breezy, 7:38 here on your Wednesday morning. Already Wednesday already.
2: Second best part of a Monday holiday.
1: Right? I gotta probably have to do a little work on Friday because...
2: Says who?
1: You can get her all done in 3 days?
2: Sure.
1: Well, then... Not working enough. A little harder.
2: Just efficient.
1: It was hot. My truck said 90.
2: Yeah.
1: What'd yours say?
2: The app said 90.
1: Oh. Another warm one today. But there's a little breeze, thank goodness.
2: Lee Merriweather from Batman, 91 today. Kathy Silvers from Happy Days, 65. Is she Pinky Tuscadero? Because I don't know that I remember a Kathy Silvers.
1: Silvers?
3: Silvers, babe.
2: Adam Carolla is 62 today. Todd Bridges, Different Strokes. What you talking about, Willis? 61 today. Jamie Oliver, Celebrity Chef, 51. Shiloh Jolie. Daughter of Brad and Angela. 20 today.
1: Local celebrities. Happy birthday to Sarah Strong. 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Tanya Kale. 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Robert Pearson. Also, Kathy Salisker, happy birthday. Mike Swindler. And Danny Dickinson celebrates a birthday today. 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
2: With sunny skies for today, we'll see a high temperature in the mid-80s. Winds will stay to the east at 5 to 15. Clear and quiet tonight with a low at about 52. And then back into some sunshine for Thursday, as high temperature readings will head into the mid-80s with southeast winds 5 to 15 miles per hour. And that's your forecast. I'm weatherology meteorologist Paul Trombley. Get the latest weather updates online at MinnesotaDailyWeather.com. Right now, 54.
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5: Don't You Know Trivia, brought to us by Lakes Liquor Lakes Market. It's Wednesday. That means Wine Wednesday. 10% off. All wine any time today that they're open. Even if there's another sale or looks like it shouldn't be. It is. That's why life's better at Lakes.
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3: Good morning. Morning. 7:48 now. Clear and sunny. Temps in the upper 50s, lower 60s already this morning.
4: Woo!
3: I say another hot one today.
4: Right?
5: I'll take it.
4: 84?
3: What was yesterday supposed to be? 90?
5: Friday. I asked her if any place could hit 90, and she said yes.
3: Oh. Well, that's a good call, then. Well, don't you know trivia this morning? 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Remember, it's Wine Wednesday. 10% off all wine all day, because it's Wednesday.
5: Crossword week. Dangerous sharks. Five letters, third letter is a K.
3: Morning, Stretch. Good morning.
6: Oh, don't you know, Mako.
5: Five letters, third letter is a K.
3: Ah, Mako.
6: That is not it.
3: Hey, that's a good guess, though.
5: Dangerous sharks, plural.
3: Oh.
5: Makos.
3: Makos.
5: Good enough.
3: He got it. What are you doing today?
6: I'm just pulling into work.
3: Wow. Oh, joy. Anything fun going on later today after work?
6: Yeah, some grilling.
3: Right on. Well, you have a good Wednesday.
6: All right. Thanks, sir.
3: Congratulations.
5: Darrell
3: got it. Makos. Uh-oh. Better call Mako. Well, that's a car repair. Could you swim with sharks?
5: I'm sure I did.
3: Oh, yeah? When you were in the ocean, didn't know it?
5: They're all over the place.
3: Yeah. I mean, like, literally.
5: I was technically swimming in their ocean, so yeah.
3: It's like a place you can go, you can actually swim with sharks.
5: Not intentionally, no.
3: Me either. Well, so that's a good start to the crossword puzzle week.
5: It is.
3: Smart. They're just smart. Well, our details on a warm forecast, like every day.
5: It literally was 26 a week ago yesterday.
3: Wow. Hot. It's 7:51.
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3: Good morning. 7:54. Morning stretch of a Wednesday. Good morning, Kara.
9: Morning.
3: Hot. I say it's hot for May.
9: It is. It is. You're not wrong. We're 20 degrees above average.
3: But I would assume that it's been this hot before. Maybe even hotter.
5: Negative.
3: It hasn't?
5: For both of you, how much do you need to beat the record to, quote, obliterate it?
3: By 10. At least, right?
5: Well, how many,
3: some could argue
5: how
3: 7
5: many,
3: or 8.
5: How many hundreds of years have we been keeping weather records, Kara?
9: I mean, probably not far back as you think, but a long time.
5: We beat it by 5.
9: There you go.
5: Record was 84 officially yesterday, 89.
3: 90 in my truck.
5: I saw on the Weatherology app, it said 90 yesterday.
3: 90?
9: I saw that too.
3: Okay.
9: The record max for today is around 90, 92 as well. So, we probably won't beat it today. I don't know. We'll see. For Friday, I wonder what Friday's record is, because we're supposed to hit 92.
3: Oh.
9: So.
3: That.
5: The calendar's behind me. What day of the month is Friday?
3: Friday is the 29th.
9: 29th.
5: View. Record is 84.
9: Wow.
5: Okay, that will be obliterated.
9: Yeah. Hoo-wee. There was some records yesterday that were, let's see, what was the, Fargo beat the record 96.
5: Oof.
9: Park Rapids met their record at 91. Hibbing also broke their record 89. Grand Forks met their record 92. Same with Devil's Lake, North Dakota, 90. Met their record. Bismarck as well, 93. 95 in Huron, South Dakota met their record at 95. So, lots of record breaking and meeting yesterday.
3: Mm.
9: Same in Minot, 94. Minot at 94. Holy moly.
3: Wow. What's the reasoning behind this?
9: Good old high pressure, old omega block type stuff going on here. Really not a lot of movement in the region, which is why we're also not seeing that there's, have you guys been keeping an eye on that radar this morning at all?
3: Yeah.
9: There's been a line of storms sitting over just west of Fargo. I'm not even kidding, for at least the last 4 hours.
3: Well, they need it there.
9: It has not moved.
3: So it's not going to move either? It's going to just...
9: Most likely, like, there's a very weird... what's the word I'm trying to... boundaries right now, where I think it's at that boundary where right where Fargo is, and you can kind of tell where I was listing off a lot of those records for yesterday.
3: Yeah.
9: Where there is just a heat block, basically. And I saw this yesterday, too. There was a system just on the border of South Dakota and western Minnesota that also was trying to make its way over, and it couldn't. It was just getting blocked. As soon as it would hit kind of, what county was that? Anyways, around like Sibley, Le Scott County, as it was trying to like make its way into the cities, it would fizzle. It would completely disintegrate. So the back end of it was still trying to move forward and, you know, make some rain. The front half of it was just disintegrating. So it wasn't technically moving.
5: Sorry,
9: super weird.
5: I can't pass this up. The Vikings should hire that blocker to protect Kyler Murray yeah, and
9: exactly.
5: J.J. McCarthy next
9: block.
5: Year. Well, as I was driving to Faustin yesterday, I'm like, why are we driving into black sky?
9: Yeah.
5: It stayed south the whole time. But
9: it stayed there. It just didn't move. That's what I talked to Little Falls this morning, and they said the same thing. They were watching this one storm all afternoon. Like, you know, it was 20 minutes north of here, and it just wouldn't move. And they're like, I guess, you know, and there was a couple of pop-up severe threats yesterday. And I guess Laura had called them and was talking to them about it, but it just didn't come towards them at all. They were like, it looks like it's heading there, but it just didn't move. So it was really interesting. So, yeah, it's an interesting one out there, that's for sure. I wouldn't totally count out, you know, pop-up showers the next few days. I mean, I would say treat this week as your standard July week where it's like, you know, super hot. You know, you got that humidity up as well. It's not the most outrageous, but definitely high enough where you notice it. And also high enough where we could see some of that condense and become rain into the late afternoon for some pop-up showers. Nothing severe by any means right now, but I would say there's still a possibility we could see rain, but right now it is literally sunny, clear, sunny, clear, sunny, clear, sunny, clear. A few partly cloudies over the weekend, but wind barely changes. It just teeters between the east and south, barely gets up to 15 at times.
5: Wow.
9: We're at 86 today, 52 tonight, 87 Thursday, 92 on Friday, 88 Saturday, 84 Sunday, and more of the same next week.
5: And we're not even in the Super El Nino yet, are we?
9: Technically not. It's just the beginning.
3: That means hot and dry?
5: Yeah.
9: Yeah. And it looks like what I can see is that the next couple weeks we stay pretty warm. So if you wanted summer, it is here. That's for sure.
3: You better catch it here these 2 weeks, just in case.
9: No, I think it's gonna be a rougher summer, I think. I think it's gonna be a lot like this for a while.
5: Huh. Well, I would say that we maybe had a week of spring. Maybe.
9: Yeah. We had some pretty nice days, and then we had some pretty cold days. And now we're seeing the pretty hot days. We did see some pretty hot days early, too.
5: The pretty nice days were right after it had snowed a foot.
9: Right. I know.
5: So those really nice days, all that they did was melt a foot of snow. And then it went right back to cold.
9: Right.
3: Ugh.
9: Yeah. There was no in between. But yeah, I would say this week really kicks off that El Nino forecast. So strap in.
3: So it does start relatively soon, though, the super El Nino thing.
9: Yeah, I'd say it's pretty much here.
3: Just showed up a little early.
9: Yeah. Yeah, she's here. Well, he's here. El Nino. It's not looking like it's changing much over the next few days. Let me look at the precip model. Yeah. There's like genuinely like not even... Okay, we got one system. It looks like it shows up on June 3rd, so maybe next Wednesday, which seems to be... I did see a couple of chances for Tuesday night on certain forecasts around here, so that tracks. And going into that weekend, okay, so we do see a break into at least the moisture part of it. However, that means that most likely during that time it's going to be severe weather, so kind of a bummer.
3: So it's sunscreen and make sure you have some bottled water.
9: Yes.
3: Some serious planting going on this week, I'd imagine.
9: Oh, yeah.
5: Our trivia winner yesterday said the ground temps were already 75.
9: Yeah, that is crazy. It was like a week ago or more than not too long ago.
3: Really?
9: Still frozen.
5: any avid gardener who is taking soil temps knows what they're talking about. I'm just going to trust her.
3: Yeah.
9: Yeah. They got to take it. I wonder what the climate office is looking at, because they keep track of that.
3: What kind of thermometer is that?
9: That's a good question.
3: There's a thermometer I don't have.
5: You don't plant. You don't need one.
3: Well, I'd like to know. I mean, that's just so easy. And then you have knowledge. You're like, well, yeah, but dirt temps this. Yeah.
5: I do have a soil moisture tester. Just because I thought I was killing my plant by not watering it enough.
3: What do you call it? A soil thermometer?
5: I would guess that our fine greenhouses across northern Minnesota would have those.
3: Mm-hmm. A soil thermometer is a specialized gardening tool with a long metal probe used to measure ground temps. 7-inch probe. That's all you got to get down to 7 inches?
9: Mm-hmm. I'm looking at the 6-inch soil marks right now. Looks like west of you guys, as far as this morning, 55 degrees. This is west of you. I don't have, unfortunately, any that are closer to you guys. Let's see, the closest I can get.
3: It looks like a meat thermometer.
9: It's by the White Earth State Forest. Yeah, that's what I was picturing. Yeah, 65 degrees in the White Earth State Forest.
5: Well, I would assume that a yard in absolute sunshine all day long would be warmer.
9: Warmer.
5: Than if there is some shade at some point of the day.
9: Minnesota.
3: They even have a digital one.
9: Yeah, 65. Yeah, you can find, if you ever want to look it up, you can go to the climate office. If you just look up Minnesota climate office, Minnesota State Climatology Office. You click the first link that comes up on Google. You will click the, agricultural climate data. And then on there it has real-time 6-inch and 4-inch soil temperatures. And you can click on a map and it'll have all these data points that you can see the graphs of. So as far as they keep them up to date, up to this every morning. I think they take 2 samples a day. So
3: we even got a compost thermometer.
9: Cool.
5: Can't you just use your nose for that?
3: There would be some science to that part.
5: Well, I guess my nose would pick up more than most people's would, so.
3: You have a good Wednesday.
9: You too.
3: Back to you tomorrow. Good morning. It is 8:06.
0: The Morning Stretch with Mark and Brian.
1: They play good music. I like the morning show.
14: It's funny.
1: It's really funny.
14: It's hilarious. It's a good morning show.
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0: More of the Morning Stretch with Mark and Brian coming up.
1: Well, good morning. There, Wednesday. Be another nice one. Hot today. Remember to wear sunscreen and stay hydrated. 8:09 now. What are you supposed to drink? 3 bottles of water? You drink your weight in ounces? Is that?
2: There's lots of rules of thumb.
1: You should, like, I saw one say you should drink 6 glasses of water a day. Got drowned.
2: Okay, that's a true sign of you're not drinking enough now.
1: No, you're right. I'm trying. So Monday at the track when it was 2,000 degrees, I drank like 4 bottles of water. I needed.
2: Sorry, I'm going to sound like your mother. You should have doubled, if not tripled that.
1: Way more. Well, it is always hot during construction season. How's the roundabout business going?
3: it's
1: going. Actually detour business, right? Right now it's not.
3: Yeah, orange cone business, detours. I mean, it comes with the territory, right?
1: Sure.
3: When we live in northern Minnesota, but I was just telling Schultzy when I walked in, we can't be in a bad mood today. It's beautiful out.
1: Oh, sure, sure.
3: When we have been waiting all this time to actually feel the warmth of the sun, I'm just trying to bring positive energy to people. Because, yes, we're in the thick of it.
2: Are you saying that 444 Cone has received a lot of use lately?
3: You know, no.
1: No?
3: No. We haven't got a whole lot of calls. I think that people are kind of getting used to it, kind of getting used to the city detour along with our construction zone. So for this week, they're working on more grading and putting up the temporary signals at 71 and then at the crossover over by the Menards Access Road. And then once they get that all wrapped up this week, next week they'll be paving the temporary bypass on the north side of 197 and the temporary crossover. Once the paving is complete, they'll get temporary striping in. Once that's all good to go, cooking, we're ready to rock and roll. We'll do the shift, the traffic shift.
1: Your
3: on
1: favorite
3: Friday.
2: Yay.
3: So.
1: I've got to go from right lane to left lane.
3: So it'll be on Friday, June 5th. That's the plan as of right now to do that traffic shift, moving people from what is
2: Friday.
3: Yep.
2: Huh.
3: Yep. So what we are currently driving on is our old 197. We'll move traffic over to the temporary bypass on Friday. By the end of the day Friday, it will have happened. Next Friday, yes, June 5th. Yep. So the good news is next week is that weird week of the school's out.
1: Right.
3: Summer kids hasn't started yet. So we have that week break. Not everybody, but you know, if you have school age kids, sure. It's kind of that transition into summer. So that's the good news. Bad news is
1: it's bad news.
3: Well, you know, people just it's going to take time now that, you know, we've got everybody used to the traffic configuration right now. It's going to be another change.
1: Well,
3: so but that change of using the temporary bypass, that's what we've all been calling our meat and potatoes. I keep getting teased for that, saying I'm so northern Minnesota for calling it that. But really, that's what it is. You know, that's our stage 1B. That's where we're going to be building the roundabout, reconstructing the intersection at 71. And that's the meat and the potatoes of the summer. So we'll get used to it.
1: I didn't know that the temporary bypass was going to be paved.
2: Well, yeah. We're not driving on dirt.
1: We'll see my expectations. Well, we're going to drive on dirt for a little bit.
3: We can't be paving all willy-nilly.
2: Of course they're going to pave that.
1: That's good.
2: You know how many trucks are on that road?
1: Just think of a new road that you haven't been on yet. All these years in northern Minnesota.
3: Brand new.
1: Brand spanking new. New spot and everything. Yeah, see, just got to look at the bright side of this inconvenience.
3: Yeah. And it is an inconvenience, and I get that. And you know, when I talk to my coworkers about these projects, we're so used to, that's what our job is, right? To go into these different communities and plan different projects, and that's what we do all summer long, is work on construction, and then the winter plan for that construction. But we have to remember that these communities, this is the first time in 20 years that we've experienced this kind of disruption. And true. Not only that, is that it's not often that we have a state project adjacent to a city project that's this major. So it is major change and disruption for town right now.
2: When this project is done, will we have the highest concentration of roundabouts in a 5-square-mile area in the entire district?
3: In the district, yeah, probably.
2: Which covers from here all the way to Pembina, right?
3: Yeah, but Thief River would be a close second, I think. They got a lot.
1: Do they?
3: Oh, yeah. they had, I can't remember now which year that was, 2021, 2022, we had our state-built roundabouts, there were county roundabouts, we were building a bridge. Thief River went through it. And they were great partners with us as far as, like, communication and letting folks know what was going on. And, yeah. And they're okay.
2: They can still all get to work.
3: Yeah.
1: Well, yeah.
2: So, last year with the project in Hackensack on 371.
3: Yeah.
2: I never in my wildest dreams would think there would be a roundabout in Hackensack.
3: Right.
2: Getting through Hackensack now is a breeze.
3: It is. It's very smooth. And, you know, I love talking about Hackensack because I was thinking about that this morning. And before we reconstructed Hackensack, it was just such a wide open space. You know, no boulevard, no sidewalks. Mm. It makes me think of that song Freebird, where it's like there's no environmental change to kind of make you slow down when you get to Hackensack. And now with the roundabout, you have to slow down. And then with the road narrowing, you know, it looks beautiful through there. And I'm not just talking, you know, just because of the road construction, but the businesses were great throughout the process. And in fact, the Hackensack Chamber were great partners. They were very creative in their marketing, and they even had one of the restaurants had a hard hat happy hour. All and right. They kind of had a play on words on some of their promotions with their businesses. So I know the Bemidji Chamber is doing a really good job with businesses around town and coming up with some cool ideas, too.
2: Still on pace for next week for Turtle River to 10 Strike?
3: Yep, June 1st. So that is, the road will be closed from 10 Strike to Turtle River. And the detour route is County Road 23 to 29. The project limits is about 5.5 miles. The detour route is about 10.5 miles. So on a good day, you know,
1: right,
3: it's only going to take you maybe 5 or 6 minutes longer. However, we all live in the real world that this is tourist season. We've got boats and mm-hmm. trucks with campers and, you know, things like that. So there will be a little bit of a delay. I've talked to a lot of folks in Black Duck, 10 Strike, Kellyer, all the way up to Little Fork, you know, to plan for that extra time to get to town.
1: We should have a tourist, like tourists can't start moving around till 10.
2: It's not quiet hours at the state park.
1: I'm just kidding. They can move around whenever they want.
3: Yeah, and that is the tough part about, you know, it is such, construction is such a disruption already for us up here.
1: Sure.
3: But, you know, a lot of our livelihood in northern Minnesota is tourists, you know, so that's why we're doing this, to try to let people know what to expect when you're coming up for the weekend, or, you know, you're coming up fishing, whatnot, that you just have to plan for extra time. And I really try to remind people to look at the 511 app. I'm headed down to the metro this weekend, and that's something that I know to look at before looking at my Google Maps or following Apple Maps, is to check 511, because that's going to show all of our active construction projects throughout the whole state.
1: Wow.
3: So you'll be able to see where there's lane closures, detours, any sort of disruption like that, so you can plan your route by looking at 511.
2: Okay, just since you brought it up, and I don't need a specific 100% accurate answer here, but How do Google Maps and Apple Maps and all of these people know where there are road construction?
3: They use the smartphone algorithm, so the most traveled routes, they're always watching us.
2: Right, but they know where road construction is. Do they get that from you?
3: No. No. I have tried to call Google. They don't care about me. I've tried to call Apple. No. No, I think that with the smartphone algorithm, they must somehow be able to track where there's slow traffic or disruptions or whatnot. And then they follow where it's most traveled. So, for example, let's just use 71, the North 71 project, as an example. Our detour route is officially 23 and 29. If there's another route that most people are traveling when they're going from Black Duck to Bemidji, that's what Google Maps is going to tell you to go, rather than our official detour route. That's why I say don't follow that, just because it might bring you on a gravel road, and and you don't want to, if you're driving a real nice vehicle, maybe you don't want to have rocks flying up or something. But our official detour routes are planned in order, in accordance to the weight and the traffic volumes and such that 71, for example, handles today.
1: Are they just have such sophisticated cameras up on their satellite? It's like, they got orange cones down
2: there. There's barrels.
1: Must be construction. That wouldn't be a lie. So, yeah, we should use that. I always figured that they just, like, got it like an email or something, right?
2: Well, you can tell when there's a road that has slightly changed from the last time that they mapped it. Let's say it used to be a T and now it's a...
1: roundabout?
2: You got a turn merge left or merge right, and they shift where the road went. Like back when Lavinia was...
1: Oh, yeah.
2: That used to be the way to get around the lake. And I can understand why those neighbors didn't like that. It thought you should be going on Lavinia for probably a year.
3: Right.
1: Oh.
2: Before they kept you on the county road.
1: So you're driving through people's yards.
2: Google doesn't know everything. you guys do have a... public meeting this week in Park Rapids, correct?
3: We do. So on Thursday the 28th from 4:30 to 6, we have an open house for a Highway 34 project that we're planning in Park Rapids. We have two different studies going on in Park Rapids right now, which is the Highway 71 study, which we're towards the end of that. We're sort of wrapping that up. Mm. And in fact, there's an online survey. And we've been working with a community review panel in Park Rapids since last September on 71, very similar process to what we did with 197. Community review panel, we do engagement, have all these open houses, find out what people think, what they like, what they don't like, and now we have a few different alternatives for 71. So the best way to take that survey is to Google Highway 71 MnDOT Park Rapids, click on the link. The survey is live, ready to go now. It'll take you about 3 minutes to complete. And that's for 71. The open house that we have on Thursday is for Highway 34. So we're just beginning that study. We're looking for community review panel members to give us input, help us decide what are the areas of concern right now on 34, what could we improve. The difference between the two is that 71, we know, is a full reconstruct in Park Rapids. And those project limits are about 8th Street up north to, I think it's 190th Street, the Senex north of town.
1: Oh, yeah, yeah.
3: So that we know is a full reconstruct. Highway 34 is a little bit different because it's not a full reconstruct, but we know that there's some issues with pedestrian crossings. We know that there's issues with maybe too many access points on 34, so we want to, right now, at that open house, talk to people and figure out what do you see as an issue? What do we think that we could have as a solution? So we're just at the very, very beginning of the 34 study.
2: And I'm going off of memory here, so if I'm wrong, I'm sorry. 7 to 10 years out yet from that project?
3: Yeah. What are we in, 26? Well, probably 5-6 years. Yeah. This takes a long time.
1: So... so next year is a roundabout in front of Walmart, is that?
3: Yes.
1: Okay.
3: Yep.
1: So after we get done with next year, it'll be 10, 15, 20 years before we see
3: anything on that section. Yeah. Yep. Yeah, so especially because this project for 197 in Bemidji is a lot of concrete, you know, with all the roundabouts and such. That's going to last us a long time, you know, so 30-ish years.
1: Ah, perfect.
3: I'll be retired.
1: Yeah. Well, see, I guess that's the other way you got to look at it. I mean, it's not like it's going to happen again in a couple years.
3: Right.
1: It's after next year. So, and then it's just the roundabout in front of Walmart, right? Or...
3: And the roundabout at Hannah, so by Simonson's and Super 8. So those two are next year.
2: What's the ballpark traffic count, 197 to 34 in Park Rapids? Are we substantially more?
3: I wouldn't know that exact number, but I would guess, substantially more.
1: Hmm. Well... There we go. Learn more about Roundabout Wednesdays like we do every Wednesday. And thanks for coming in.
3: Yeah, thank you.
1: It's always fun hearing about roundabouts. You have a great week.
3: Thank you.
1: Good morning. It's 8:25.
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3: Well, here we go. Good morning. It is 8:28 now, thanks to Leslie coming in, talking about roundabouts. Now it just gets busier and busier. And then I'll have to drive over there. I end up going to that end of town at least two or three times a week anyway. So I'll get to see the new road going in. New temporary road.
4: I know business owners were pretty substantially looking forward to this being all done this year.
3: Mm-hmm.
4: And then it got delayed a little bit, and then the funding went away for a little bit, and then they're like, oh, well, it's going to be 2 years. Can you imagine all of this done this year?
3: Ooh.
4: The headache that would have been?
3: Right? It would have been crazy.
4: No, the good thing is you're ripping the Band-Aid off, and it all would have been done.
3: True.
4: By October.
3: Good point. Well, the other part's next year. Just remember, your 5-7 minutes of inconvenience helps our local merchants in that area. So do the best you can. And it's fun. It's kind of... It's not fun. You think you're going to get somewhere, and you're like, I can't. Simonson Market was thinking about putting speed bumps in their parking lot because people were driving through like it was a street.
4: So doesn't surprise me.
3: Don't do that.
4: How bad is it that Leslie is here every Wednesday telling me what's going on, and I still went the wrong way to get to Home Depot the other day?
3: Oh, did you?
4: Ended up in Donlinger's parking lot and go, huh, I can't get over there.
3: Right?
4: Dang it. So I took a drive through the lot and looked at all the new cars and drove back out.
3: Well, I guess that could be good for Donlinger. Some extra traffic. So yeah, best you can do. And just thinking a couple years, we'll be like, hey, remember when they put in all those roundabouts?
4: Betcha it takes a couple years before we all figure out how to maneuver through all of said roundabouts once they're all done.
3: It'd be the
4: which lane you need to be in.
3: Think about it. Because you got a roundabout after it's all done. You're right. It'd be what? 1, 2, 3, 4, 5 of them? Just a... Golly. It's less
4: if
3: than a
4: count
3: square mile.
4: 71 and Ann.
3: Oh.
4: At the Sports Center and Bemidji Marine and
3: right.
4: Albany Communications. What is that, 6? From there to Simonson's?
3: But that is high traffic areas.
4: Yes.
3: So eventually it'll make it go smoother.
4: And none of these roundabouts will be like DuPont Circle in Washington, D.C.
3: 5 lanes.
4: That thing is ridiculous.
3: Right.
4: There are people who live there that go around in circles several times before they can get into the lane that they need to be in.
3: Really?
4: Yeah.
3: I wonder, is there like accidents, not accident, like, but I moved over to her lane, I kind of rubbed a little NASCAR style, and where do you pull over for that? And we just have one lane route, maybe a couple two-laners.
4: Yeah. And just yesterday, I saw somebody in the wrong lane. Was in the right turn lane to go to, like, the hospital.
3: Right. Oh.
4: No, they were trying to go to Black Duck, or towards Black Duck.
3: So they moved back down?
4: They just cut somebody off.
3: Yeah. Yeah, you're going to need a spotter when you go over there.
4: It was a truck and a boat. I'm like, something tells me you're not going to the hospital. They weren't.
3: Trying to get to Upper Red. Oh, the joys of summer. This will be the roundabout zone. That whole area. I wonder how quicker it'll move traffic. I wonder if they can have figured that out.
4: Well, on a Friday afternoon, sitting on all those lights, it wasn't moving very fast.
3: True,
4: so.
3: Good point. Paying attention. Sharpen up your roundabout skills, people. And Park Rapids going to get a... That's next year, right?
4: Suicide. They're the 71 project, yeah.
3: Their turn.
4: 34 is still planning.
3: Got you. News from the Weird Wire coming up. Good morning. It's 8:33.
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11: Are you ready for a barefoot blue jean night with Jake Owen? 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Kickin' the Country is back June 10th through the 13th. Wednesday night, we kick it off loud with Jacko. Guitar screaming, crowd roaring, no easing into it. Thursday, Aaron Lewis takes the stage, and we'll have every country boy in the crowd singing. Friday is always going to be a party when Neil McCoy shows up. Yes, Billy's got his beer goggles on. And then Jake Owen lights it up with Barefoot Blue Jean Night energy. 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
15: With sunny skies for today, we'll see a high temperature in the mid-80s. Winds will stay to the east at 5 to 15. Clear and quiet tonight with a low at about 52. And then back into some sunshine for Thursday. As high temperature readings will head into the mid-80s with southeast winds 5 to 15 miles per hour. And that's your forecast.

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3: 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As we close in on 9 o'clock. News from the Weird Wire brought to us by the Eagles Club. Serving breakfast right now. Lunch at 11. Installation tonight. Karaoke. Bar bingo tomorrow night. Friday night karaoke in the front bar. And Saturday night. Bar bingo Saturday at 1 o'clock. And then next week.
4: Do they have spots for cots next week? Because there's stuff all the time.
3: Yeah. June 5th through the 7th, right, for the troops' 20th anniversary celebration. Three big days. Friday night, Eagles Walleye dinner at 6, and then Rick Adams concert starting at 7. That's free, the concert. You have to pay for your food. Then Sunday, Cars and Caffeine from 9 to 11, and then from 11 to 2, the second annual Car, Bike, Truck, and Trike show for the Ride for the Troops. That goes 11 till 2. Then Saturday afternoon, out on the street, 4 to 6, Fool's Gold. And then a street dance Saturday night, 7:30 to 9:30, Sean Wallen's Cash and King show, which is always awesome. And then the 20th annual ride, Sunday. Breakfast buffet starting at 9, recognition and awards 10:30, national anthem at 10:55. Kickstands up, and the ride starts at 11.
4: Ride number one, ballpark, how many trikes were there? Maybe one or two?
3: Yeah.
4: And now are we to 10%?
3: Oh, I wouldn't say that high, but there's a good handful. More comfortable way to ride. Looking forward to it, too. It'll be nice. It looks like it's going to be comfortable. This is in the 70s.
4: Super El Nino is good for one thing.
3: And the other thing is, can you imagine if it was still from Marketplace?
4: Duh.
3: It's a good thing. It's

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1: That's a long ride.
0: Yeah. We'll see you at the club.
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0: News from the Weird Wire. 98-year-old wing walks his way into the Guinness World Record. Most of us just helped be able to walk at 98, but one British man's done something considerably better. He's now the world's oldest wing walker. Isn't that crazy? Saturday, Harry Hessman managed to stay atop a plane more than 1,000 feet above the ground for more than 9 minutes. A rep from Guinness World Records was on hand at Duxford Airfield in Cambridge to certify him on the spot.
1: That is pretty cool.
0: They're like, well, normally it takes 6 months to verify, but we better count this right away.
1: Dude!
0: I have dreamed of doing this since I was a young child, and to finally live that dream at 98 years old to be a Guinness World Record holder is beyond anything I could have ever imagined, Heisman said. He trained for 11 months to get ready.
1: I'm sorry, but if I'm 68, I'm just hoping that I can walk to the kitchen.
0: Right.
1: Without staggering. Much less be on the wing of an airplane.
0: Man, that's crazy. I could never do that. He did this as a fundraiser for Lennox Children's Cancer Fund to honor his wife and son who were lost to the disease. Man, that guy was in World War II, lived his whole life. His wife and child died of cancer. And at the end, he's doing this. Wow. What did you do today? Probably a great old man, obviously.
1: I would like to buy this dude a beer and just listen.
0: Yeah. Tell me a story. Yeah, I got a day. Ohio man wins lotto multiple times in less than a year. Is there a rule against that?
1: Just that you have to play it multiple times.
0: Take inspiration from one Ohio man who's won multiple times in less than a year. Identified only by his first name, Antoine. His winning streak started when he won $50,000 through Pick 5 in November. Next, he picked up $10,000 from a billion scratcher in March. His winning streak continued to the tune of $500 on a Pick 3. Then on May 21st, he brought it home in a big way once again, initially winning $500 or $50. He bought five more tickets, leading to four more wins ranging from $20 to $50. Wanting to press his luck one more time, Antoine bought a single extreme cash scraper. His winnings there, another $50,000. For $100,000.
1: It's a lot of paybacks. Or buybacks.
0: Right? He left employees at the gas station to tip before rushing off to tell his wife at work. He's planned to spend money on improvements to their home and their family hair salon and to take a cruise. If I was him, I wouldn't play again ever.
1: Can't win again ever if you don't play again.
0: You have that much money. All right, that's this. Roll it. Roll it. Good. What is a extreme cash scraper? $50? $20? Good idea.
1: Last time I sat at a blackjack table, I'm like, last hand, I'll play the $25 max.
0: Yeah.
1: Oh, dang it, I have to split that.
0: Oh, no.
1: Oh, shoot, I got to double that.
0: Oh, man. Do you win?
1: No.
0: Dang it. Ouch. Shucks.
1: Dealer had like a 5-card 21. Some things you just never forget.
0: Hmm. Right.
1: Like, really, I'm paying $25 on one single hand of blackjack? Oh, shoot. 50.
0: 75.
1: Shoot, 75.
0: Oof. If only you'd have won. You can't exactly call it the pinnacle of policeman's career, but officers in Slidell, Louisiana, have been playing hide-and-seek with a piglet. Officers posted about their pig adventure on Monday, which started with a call about an animal causing a ruckus at a local hotel. Once they arrived at the scene, the promiscuous porker hid under the squad car. Smart. After some careful coaxing, the men in blue were able to lure the pig into custody, turn it over to the Slidell Animal Shelter for some TLC from the vet. They believe the piglet was abandoned. How could you abandon a cute little piglet?
1: Because they get much bigger.
0: I suppose. Poor little guy.
1: They're cute when they're little. Not so much when they're not.
0: When they're full size? That, my friends, is news from the Weird Wire. Good morning, it's 8:49.
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3: A massive blow to Texas Tech's college football playoff hopes. Yesterday, the NCAA officially denied quarterback Brennan Sorsby's request for reinstatement, ruling him permanently ineligible. Now, he can't appeal, but also Sorsby bet on college football while playing college football. You can't do that. I'm Drake Toll.
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21: With sunny skies for today, we'll see a high temperature in the mid-80s. Winds will stay to the east at 5 to 15. Clear and quiet tonight with a low at about 52, and then back into some sunshine for Thursday. As high temperature readings will head into the mid-80s with southeast winds 5 to 15 miles per hour. And that's your forecast. I'm weatherology meteorologist Paul Trombley. Get the latest weather updates online at MinnesotaDailyWeather.com. Right now, 63.

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2: Ryan Priebus reacts to the Democrats' report on why they lost to Trump in 2024.
5: It tells you all you need to know. The conclusion of the report is blank. All of the numbers are unreliable. The numbers on turnout are wrong. The numbers on the media buys are wrong. Everything in it is wrong. So number one, they released it and disavowed it. That just tells you they have total dysfunction. Number two, they dodged the biggest questions of the election. Biden's age, inflation, yeah, maybe Gaza, the Kamala Harris handoff. They did conclude that they lost touch with all of their core values. I mean, their core constituency. They wrote an autopsy, but they forgot the most important thing. What was the cause of death?
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7: Bad news for the rest of the AFC is Kansas City Chiefs star quarterback Patrick Mahomes spotted practicing at OTAs. He is wearing a brace on his knee, but still, he's practicing. And the expectation is that he'll be good to go to start in Week 1 on Monday night against the Denver Broncos. And if that's true, and if he's healthy the entire season, you are nuts if you think the Chiefs aren't returning to the postseason. I'm Nick Costos.
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13: With sunny skies for today, we'll see a high temperature in the mid-80s. Winds will stay to the east at 5 to 15. Clear and quiet tonight with a low at about 52, and then back into some sunshine for Thursday. As high temperature readings will head into the mid-80s with southeast winds 5 to 15 miles per hour. And that's your forecast. I'm weatherology meteorologist Paul Trombley. Get the latest weather updates online at MinnesotaDailyWeather.com. Right now, 68.
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0: 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That's Lazy Jacks in Bemidji.
10: With sunny skies for today, we'll see a high temperature in the mid-80s. Winds will stay to the east at 5 to 15. Clear and quiet tonight with a low at about 52. And then back into some sunshine for Thursday, as high temperature readings will head into the mid-80s with

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7: With sunny skies for today, we'll see a high temperature in the mid-80s. Winds will stay to the east at 5 to 15. Clear and quiet tonight with a low at about 52, and then back into some sunshine for Thursday, as high temperature readings will head into the mid-80s with southeast winds 5 to 15 miles per hour. And that's your forecast. I'm weatherology meteorologist Paul Trombley. Get the latest weather updates online at MinnesotaDailyWeather.com. Right now, 68.

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16: Bright sunshine today with daytime highs approaching 86. East winds 8 to 15 miles per hour. Lows dip down to about 52. Tonight, clear skies. Tomorrow, high of 85. Temps well above average. Friday and Saturday with highs from the mid-80s to the upper 80s. And that's your forecast. I'm weatherology meteorologist Paul Frombly. Get the latest weather updates online at minnesotadailyweather.com. Currently, it's 73 degrees.
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6: Bright sunshine today with daytime highs approaching 86. East winds 8 to 15 miles per hour. Lows dip down to about 52. Tonight, clear skies. Tomorrow, high of 85. Temps well above average. Friday and Saturday with highs for the mid-80s to the upper 80s. And that's your forecast. I'm weatherology meteorologist Paul Frombly. Get the latest weather updates online at MinnesotaDailyWeather.com. Currently, it's 73 degrees.

0: 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John Tesh in next, Intelligence for Your Life. 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I'm liking that. 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
10: Bright sunshine today with daytime highs approaching 86. East winds 8 to 15 miles per hour. Lows dip down to about 52. Tonight, clear skies. Tomorrow, high of 85. Temps well above average Friday and Saturday with highs from the mid-80s to the upper 80s. And that's your forecast. I'm weatherology meteorologist Paul Frombly. Get the latest weather updates online at MinnesotaDailyWeather.com. Currently, it's 73 degrees.

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0: Hey, it's John Tesh on The Mix. Of course, you've heard the old adage, you can't teach an old dog new tricks, meaning the older we get, the tougher it is to learn new skills. But it turns out it's not a person's age that makes the difference. It's whether or not a person believes they can succeed. This is according to a new study from the Norwegian University of Science and Technology. The researchers there found that our so-called growth mindset naturally declines with age, meaning the passion and grit and belief in our ability to get better or grow at anything new. The good news is we also tend to get more stubborn as we get older. And normally, that stubbornness can keep us stuck in a rut, unwilling to try anything new. But the university researchers found we can also use that stubbornness to convince ourselves that anything is possible. And the researchers say that's what can push you to believe you really can succeed at anything you put your mind to. That makes you much less likely to give up when the going gets tough. Bottom line, today, you and I are committing to each other that we will be stubborn about our new growth mindset. Amen?
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13: Bright sunshine today with daytime highs approaching 86. East winds 8 to 15 miles per hour. Lows dip down to about 52. Tonight, clear skies. Tomorrow, high of 85. Temps well above average. Friday and Saturday with highs from the mid-80s to the upper 80s. And that's your forecast. I'm weatherology meteorologist Paul Frombly. Get the latest weather updates online at MinnesotaDailyWeather.com. Right now, it's 77 degrees.

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1: All right, intelligent people, I want you to try this super easy move to improve your bone health. I'll tell you why you want that. Jump. You do it barefoot on a carpeted area. Simply jumping 10 times twice a day is all it takes to decrease your risk of osteoporosis. But you can't just jump up and down 10 times in a row. You need to jump once every 30 seconds. 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The jumping stresses your bones and makes them build up mineral density to protect themselves. Do those 20 jumps a day, and in 4 months, you'll significantly increase your bone strength.
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19: Mix 103 Weather. Bright sunshine today with daytime highs approaching 86. East winds 8 to 15 miles per hour. Lows dip down to about 52. Tonight, clear skies. Tomorrow, high of 85. Temps well above average Friday and Saturday with highs from the mid-80s to the upper 80s. And that's your forecast. I'm weatherology meteorologist Paul Trombley. Get the latest weather updates online at MinnesotaDailyWeather.com. Right now, it's 77 degrees.

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1: All right, time for some brain health intel. Do you worry that you or somebody you love might be at a high risk for age-related cognitive decline, like dementia or Alzheimer's? There is an early sign to watch out for now: walking more slowly than usual. A team from Monash University in Australia, led by Dr. Taya Collier, kept tabs on nearly 17,000 retirees over a seven-year period. Study participants took periodic tests to measure memory, mental speed, verbal fluency, overall cognitive decline, and walking speed. The results: those walking at least 5% slower than the previous year were at higher risk for dementia. Wow. Dr. Collier believes this is because slower walking can be linked to shrinkage in the hippocampus, the brain area linked to memory, learning, and spatial navigation. Dr. Collier says the good news here, though, is that we can slow the progress of age-related cognitive decline with exercise. Psychologists from the University of Pittsburgh had people begin walking 10 minutes a day and gradually increased it to 40 minutes a day. The result? Study participants increased the size of their hippocampus by up to 5%, which, by the way, shaved 1 to 2 years off their brain's actual age. The John Tesh Radio Show is on Mix 103.7.

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1: Let's talk about goals. Gib Gerard, the latest advice comes from the University of Scranton in Pennsylvania. If you have trouble reaching your goals, here's a new tip. You write down your goal, and then you sign and you date it, and you put it on your fridge or by your nightstand. The advice comes from the University of Scranton. As I mentioned, they found that when we take a pledge, even if we're the only ones who see it, it makes us feel more committed.
2: You need to see it consistently, and you need to, and I have this, I talked to somebody recently who added this little element. You need to move it around. So if you get used to writing something after about, you know, on your mirror with a white erase, a dry erase marker or something like that, you eventually stop seeing it. So you want to put this goal somewhere and then like on a post-it, but you want to move that post-it around. You want to have other places that you put it so that it's always something that interferes with your sight line.
1: That's good.
2: So that you're always processing it. But the more we think about things, look, our brain is really powerful. I was reading this book recently that talked about the fact that the placebo effect exists, and we just kind of write that off. But it means that in a significant portion of people, our brain is actually able to heal us. It's actually able to do these things for us as almost as effectively as medicine. That should be very inspiring. So what you need to do is do exactly what this study is talking about. Feed your brain the goals that you want it, and it in your subconscious will actually accomplish that. Even as a placebo, you'll be able to accomplish your goals.
1: That's great. Again, if you have trouble reaching your goals, you write down your goal, sign and date it, put it on your fridge or by your nightstand, and as Gib said, move it around to different places.
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3: News. I'm Gianna Gelosi. President Trump summoning his cabinet amid tense talks with Tehran, with Iran state media putting out what it claims is a draft of a peace proposal that would involve the lifting of the U.S. blockade and Iran reopening the Strait of Hormuz.
4: Iran is demanding apparently $24 billion in frozen funds to agree to all this, prompting concern from lawmakers about emboldening Iran and also prompting a response from President Trump, who's pushing back against anyone who doubts his ability to make a good deal.
3: That's Fox's Jackie Heinrich. And it's former President Joe Biden's turn to take aim at the DOJ. Fox's Tanya J. Powers.
5: The lawsuit filed by former President Biden urges a federal judge to block the release of the transcripts and audio recordings of his private conversations with the ghostwriter of his book, Promise Me, Dad, A Year of Hope, Hardship, and Response.
3: Now, unless the court intervenes, it'll be released June 15th. 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
9: 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Cynthia Martin, a former Minnesota DFL official from Grand Rapids, pleaded guilty to fatally hitting a 19-year-old man, Carter John Hathcock, with her vehicle and failing to stop in July of 2024. Hathcock was walking along Highway 169 near Nashwalk when he was hit. As part of the plea deal, Martin is expected to receive a one-year prison sentence followed by 5 years probation, although she initially faced a maximum sentence of 10 years. Martin had previously held leadership roles in the Minnesota DFL but resigned after pleading not guilty to the charges. Hathcock was walking home after leaving a street dance when the accident occurred. He was discovered by another driver and died at the scene. Martin later called 911, believing she had hit an animal. Walker Super One Foods and Liquor recently held a donation drive to Paws and Claws Animal Rescue Resort. Between the two locations, they raised nearly $3,800. Meanwhile, the In-Country Motorcycle Club recently gave away two e-bikes as part of a fundraiser. These stories and more, MinnesotaDailyNews.com.
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24: 86 this afternoon under clear skies. Easterly winds 8 to 15 miles per hour. Clear skies again tonight. Lows level off around 51. Mainly clear skies tomorrow. Highs around 85. High of 90 Friday under mainly sunny skies. 86 Saturday. That's your forecast. I'm weatherology meteorologist Paul Trombley. Get the latest weather updates online at MinnesotaDailyWeather.com. Right now, 78.

0: 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Hey, it's John Tesh on The Mix. 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According to a Harvard study we found for you, with over 80,000 people, trading one serving of meat per day for a serving of fish significantly reduces your mortality risk. Yes, your risk of dying. It's because it protects people from hypertension, type 2 diabetes, and cancer, while reducing a person's intake of saturated fat and dietary cholesterol. There you go.
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6: 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Like, I grew up wanting to work in late night because I was watching guys like Johnny Carson, who got political. Just to be clear, they just didn't get purposeful. That's the fool's errand of Colbert. It's not that he makes fun of Trump, it's that he tells you how to vote afterwards. He tells you with a straight face that fascists are running our government. Guys, if fascists were running our government, do you know what people wouldn't be doing on TV? Criticizing them. These guys are manufacturing their own pretend hysteria. And then instead of bringing the country together with things we could kind of bond over, by default, they're alienating the half of us who just aren't crazy. The issue is not that Trump can't take a joke, it's that Colbert became one.
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20: 86 this afternoon under clear skies. Easterly winds 8 to 15 miles per hour. Clear skies again tonight. Lows level off around 51. Mainly clear skies tomorrow. Highs around 85. High of 90 Friday under mainly sunny skies. 86 Saturday. That's your forecast. I'm weatherology meteorologist Paul Trombley. Get the latest weather updates online at MinnesotaDailyWeather.com. Right now, 78.

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1: All right, all you students out there and grandparents and parents of students, research from the University of Western Ontario finds good grades are absolutely contagious. And when kids are surrounded by friends who earn better grades than they do, their own grades rise over the next year. In a study, kids who had studious friends, they spent more hours studying themselves. They earned higher grades by the end of the school year, and that was true in grade school all the way up through college. Now, it wasn't simply because studious people gravitate toward other studious people. When researchers randomly assigned college roommates, the brainier roommates had a positive influence on the study habits and grades of their less studious roommates. I've seen this myself. I was the less studious one. They studied more each day. They had higher grade point averages. So, here's the bottom line. Here's the equation. Want good grades? Hang out with smart people.
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23: 86 this afternoon under clear skies. Easterly winds 8 to 15 miles per hour. Clear skies again tonight. Lows level off around 51. Mainly clear skies tomorrow. Highs around 85. High of 90, Friday, under mainly sunny skies. 86, Saturday. That's your forecast. I'm weatherology meteorologist Paul Trombley. Get the latest weather updates online at MinnesotaDailyWeather.com. Right now, 78.

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1: You know, Gabe, when people listen to this show or when they listen to our podcast, they count on us for beauty trends.
2: Oh, of course they do. Yeah, you're gorgeous.
1: Thank you. You know, never mind. I was going to tell you something my wife said about me that wasn't very flattering the other day. Have you tried the latest beauty trend? It's known as ice facials or facial icing. You either rub ice cubes on your face or you dunk your whole face in a bowl of water. In recent months, more than 33,000 social media posts have used the hashtag ice facial because they're claiming that the ice makes your skin tighter. Yeah.
2: Sure.
1: With less puffiness. Yeah. Those benefits are based on research we've shared before on cold plunges, basically any part of your body. It's exposed to cold temperatures, the blood vessels constrict. But according to board-certified dermatologist Dr. Jessica Garlick, make sure you never rub ice directly on your skin for more than a few seconds because that can cause frostbite and permanently damage your skin. Yeah, you always have to be careful with these tips. You know, we gave a tip, some tip we gave, and somebody put their they put their sponge in the microwave and lit it on fire, and it was my fault.
2: It's got to go in wet.
1: It was my fault.
2: That's to sanitize your sponge.
1: So what do you think about this?
2: But look, there's a bunch of people. First of all, acute stress is always good for you. So the things that stress your body and then you remove the stress, like a cold plunge for your face, it's going to be good. Your body's going to respond well. We talk about that all the time. That's a good rule of thumb. There are a lot of office workers, though, from the 60s who would come to work hungover and dip their head in a bucket of ice to try to deal with the stressful day that are going, hey, what? I was way ahead of my time.
1: Why is that the 60s?
2: Because I'm thinking of like Mad Men, you know, and they just put their face in the ice after the night out drinking with the clients and then they got to present to somebody else. There's people who have lived this lifestyle are like, wow, I was no wonder my skin looks so taut.
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17: 86 this afternoon under clear skies. Easterly winds 8 to 15 miles per hour. Clear skies again tonight. Lows level off around 51. Mainly clear skies tomorrow. Highs around 85. High of 90 Friday under mainly sunny skies. 86 Saturday. That's your forecast. I'm weatherology meteorologist Paul Trombley. Get the latest weather updates online at MinnesotaDailyWeather.com. Right now, 81.

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1: Are you like me? Do you wish you could remember your dreams? Well, experts say try this. Drink 3 glasses of water right before bed. This is the suggestion of researchers from Harvard Medical School. They say because when you wake up, you use the bathroom, you have recently finished a dream-filled REM cycle, which will make it easier to remember your dreams. But if you'd rather not be waking up in the middle of the night, you can try this. Right before you curl up to sleep, say this out loud 3 times. I will remember my dreams. 3 times. According to the Harvard researchers, reminding yourself 3 times to remember significantly increases the odds you'll recall your dreams in the morning. It's the power of the subconscious mind.
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11: 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Next, we're heading to the hot springs in a RAV4. And finally, park your Tundras and Tacomas around the campfire because we're roasting marshmallows. Your summer starts here!
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17: 86 this afternoon under clear skies. Easterly winds 8 to 15 miles per hour. Clear skies again tonight. Lows level off around 51. Mainly clear skies tomorrow. Highs around 85. High of 90 Friday under mainly sunny skies. 86 Saturday. That's your forecast. I'm weatherology meteorologist Paul Trombley. Get the latest weather updates online at MinnesotaDailyWeather.com. Right now, 81.

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1: Seems like we get this question at least once a day. Facebook.com/John Tesh. What's the best time to go to bed? Well, I have the answer. According to the latest research now, there's a range. It's between 8 p.m. and midnight. If we go to bed outside of that window, we wake up groggy and frazzled. This is according to Dr. Matt Walker from the Sleep and Neuroimaging Lab at UC Berkeley. He says we get the most restorative sleep, known as non-REM, before midnight. That's the deepest stage of sleep where our body repairs cells, regenerates tissues, strengthens our immune system.

0: system. Basically, this is all about our circadian rhythm, which has been programmed into us over hundreds of thousands of years. Without deep sleep, our body never gets a chance to fully recharge. So the experts say do whatever you can to get under the covers sometime between 8 p.m. and midnight. That's your sleep window. 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
15: 86 this afternoon under clear skies. Easterly winds 8 to 15 miles per hour. Clear skies again tonight. Lows level off around 51. Mainly clear skies tomorrow. Highs around 85. High of 90 Friday under mainly sunny skies. 86 Saturday. That's your forecast. I'm weatherology meteorologist Paul Trombley. Get the latest weather updates online at MinnesotaDailyWeather.com. Right now, 81.
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1: You know, when you talk about TikTok, and people are telling me this, I'm not on TikTok right now, but dances are very popular.
2: How they grow.
1: So the Journal of Medical Internet Research asked study subjects to dance for 10 minutes a day by mimicking dances on social media or YouTube. After 2 months of doing this every day, the study subjects lowered their top blood pressure levels, systolic by 12 points and the diastolic by nearly 10 points. It's because dancing keeps blood vessels flexible, and the up and down head movements in dancing blunt the action of a hormone that raises blood pressure. So we just fire up the dance videos.
2: So look, I'm not here to tell you that TikTok dances are a good thing. I know how obnoxious it is as a millennial to look at the younger people doing these things. I don't get it, but we know, we've reported so many times on the benefits of dancing. It's better than antidepressants. And social media, it keeps you connected. So if you're doing a dance that a lot of other people have done, if you're learning dances that people are putting out there, and then you're putting yourself out there and getting response to it, you are checking so many boxes for mental health. As silly as it seems, it really is good for you, and you should be doing it.
1: All right, well, now I'm finally going to learn YMCA. I never learned that.
2: It's real. You just make the letters with your hands.
1: Yeah.
2: You've had like 50 years to learn that.
1: I know, but I never learned it. So whatever people are doing it, I'm like, I don't know the Macarena either.
2: Okay. Well, so, the Macarena is a little more esoteric.
1: Okay.
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17: Ample sunshine expected this afternoon with daytime highs approaching 86. Winds out of the east, 8 to 15 miles per hour. Clear skies again tonight. Lows dip down to about 51. Daytime highs approaching 86. Tomorrow, bright sunshine expected. And that's your forecast. I'm weatherology meteorologist Paul Trombley. Get the latest weather updates online at MinnesotaDailyWeather.com. Currently 83. 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

0: 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Here's a simple and unusual way to restore your energy. You get a whiff of thyme, the herb. According to the Flavor and Fragrance Journal, the volatile oils in thyme energize the brain region that controls alertness and stamina. 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Now, I know you're not bringing a thyme plant to work with you or in your car, so you just put some dried thyme from your spice rack in an old prescription bottle and take it with you. I love it.
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10: Are you ready for a barefoot blue jean night with Jake Owen? Then buckle up. Kickin' Up Country is back June 10th through the 13th. Wednesday night, we kick it off loud with Jacko. Guitar screaming, crowd roaring, no easing into it. Thursday, Aaron Lewis takes the stage, and we'll have every country boy in the crowd singing. Friday is always going to be a party when Neil McCoy shows up. Yes, Billy's got his beer goggles on. And then Jake Owen lights it up with Barefoot Blue Jean Night energy. 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
14: Ample sunshine expected this afternoon with daytime highs approaching 86. Winds out of the east, 8 to 15 miles per hour. Clear skies again tonight. Lows dip down to about 51. Daytime highs approaching 86. Tomorrow, bright sunshine expected. And that's your forecast. I'm weatherology meteorologist Paul Trombley. Get the latest weather updates online at MinnesotaDailyWeather.com. Currently 83.

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1: Hey, look at this. 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This is the latest from the journal Health Psychology. I love their stuff. For example, let's take a delicious milkshake and a healthy smoothie that both have the same amount of calories. When we drink the milkshake, we think we're having a decadent treat, right? Full of fat and calories. And that thought process actually makes levels of our hunger hormone dip because we think we should feel full, so we do. But if you think you're drinking a healthy smoothie, your hunger hormones will stay elevated because we don't think healthy foods are as filling. And this is true even if the milkshake and the smoothie have the same exact calories. It's the power of your mind. So even if you're having healthy food, think about how it's filling you up and nourishing you. That'll reduce your cravings for more calories. That's how you can think yourself full.
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9: Ample sunshine expected this afternoon with daytime highs approaching 86. Winds out of the east, 8 to 15 miles per hour. Clear skies again tonight. Lows dip down to about 51. Daytime highs approaching 86 tomorrow. Bright sunshine expected. And that's your forecast. I'm weatherology meteorologist Paul Trombley. Get the latest weather updates online at MinnesotaDailyWeather.com. Currently 83.

0: 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The never-ending giveaway starts Friday. 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
1: Fox News, I'm Tom Graham. President Trump says Iran is negotiating on fumes as he continues to seek a peace deal.
2: Well, I think we're doing very well. They are starting to give us the things that they have to give us. And if they do, that's great. And if they won't, then the man on my left is going to finish him off.
1: The president referring there to Secretary of War Pete Hegseth during a cabinet meeting today at the White House. Demonstrations continue to rage outside an ICE detention center in New Jersey. Fox's Alexis McAdams is in Newark.
3: Protesters say what they want is all of those migrants who are in the country illegally to be released. And they say released immediately because they think that the conditions inside are not good. But if you ask DHS Secretary Mark Wayne Mullen, he says it's not a Holiday Inn. They're feeding them, and that's just what it is.
1: Several high-profile Democrat politicians have joined in these latest protests, including Senator Andy Kim of New Jersey. 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
6: 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Cynthia Martin, a former Minnesota DFL official from Grand Rapids, pleaded guilty to fatally hitting a 19-year-old man, Carter John Hathcock, with her vehicle and failing to stop in July of 2024. Hathcock was walking along Highway 169 near Nashwalk when he was hit. As part of the plea deal, Martin is expected to receive a one-year prison sentence followed by 5 years probation, although she initially faced a maximum sentence of 10 years. Martin had previously held leadership roles in the Minnesota DFL but resigned after pleading not guilty to the charges. Hathcock was walking home after leaving a street dance when the accident occurred. He was discovered by another driver and died at the scene. Martin later called 911, believing she had hit an animal. Walker Super One Foods and Liquor recently held a donation drive to Paws and Claws Animal Rescue Resort. Between the two locations, they raised nearly $3,800. Meanwhile, the In-Country Motorcycle Club recently gave away 2 e-bikes as part of a fundraiser. 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
16: Ample sunshine expected this afternoon with daytime highs approaching 86. Winds out of the east, 8 to 15 miles per hour. Clear skies again tonight. Lows dip down to about 51. Daytime highs approaching 86 tomorrow. Bright sunshine expected. And that's your forecast. I'm weatherology meteorologist Paul Trombley. Get the latest weather updates online at MinnesotaDailyWeather.com. Currently 85.
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13: Ample sunshine expected this afternoon with daytime highs approaching 86. Winds out of the east, 8 to 15 miles per hour. Clear skies again tonight. Lows dip down to about 51. Daytime highs approaching 86 tomorrow. Bright sunshine expected. And that's your forecast. I'm weatherology meteorologist Paul Trombley. Get the latest weather updates online at MinnesotaDailyWeather.com. Currently 85.

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10: Ample sunshine expected this afternoon with daytime highs approaching 86. Winds out of the east, 8 to 15 miles per hour. Clear skies again tonight. Lows dip down to about 51. Daytime highs approaching 86. Tomorrow, bright sunshine expected. And that's your forecast. I'm weatherology meteorologist Paul Trombley. Get the latest weather updates online at MinnesotaDailyWeather.com. Currently 85.
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11: Clear skies tonight with a low of 51. Winds out of the southeast, 8 to 15 miles per hour. 86 tomorrow, clear skies. Lows level off around 58 tomorrow night. Partly cloudy and dry Friday and Saturday. Low 90s Friday, mid 80s by Saturday. And that's your forecast. I'm weatherology meteorologist Paul Trombley. Get the latest weather updates online at MinnesotaDailyWeather.com. Currently, it's 84 degrees.

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1: Teresa had a stroke 18 years ago. She doesn't have control over her hands the way she once did. She has a hard time doing simple things in life, like styling her own hair. When she goes to the beauty salon, she leaves with a smile. She feels beautiful. But as soon as she washes her hair, it all falls flat, and she can't get it to look the way the stylist does. Andrew, Teresa's husband of nearly 45 years, knows how much joy a new hairstyle brings her. He wants her to feel great about her hair every day, not just a few times a month. So he went to his wife's salon and bought the hair products that he needed to recreate his wife's look at home. Then Teresa's hairstylist taught him how to use it all. Andrew spent hours practicing with a brush, a curling iron, and hairspray. He's not ready to declare mastery over hairstyling, but he sure enjoys seeing the smile on Teresa's face. Expressions of love, like Andrew's, are inspiring. Sadly, you don't hear about them very often. 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And that's too bad. We need to hear more stories like Teresa and Andrew's. 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Not only do they find a way to stay together, they turn their challenges into the very thing that deepens their love. To help your marriage thrive, go to FocusOnTheFamily.com. I'm Jim Daly.
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6: Clear skies tonight with a low of 51. Winds out of the southeast, 8 to 15 miles per hour. 86 tomorrow, clear skies. Lows level off around 58 tomorrow night. Partly cloudy and dry Friday and Saturday. Low 90s Friday, mid 80s by Saturday. And that's your forecast. I'm weatherology meteorologist Paul Trombley. Get the latest weather updates online at minnesotadailyweather.com. Currently, it's 84 degrees.
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0: 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The never-ending giveaway starts Friday. 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
3: Fox News, I'm Tom Graham. President Trump says talks with Iran are moving forward. He spoke today from the White House.
4: The president's negotiations to end the war with Iran are going very well.
5: They are starting to give us the things that they have to give us, and if they do, that's great. And if they won't, then the man on my left is going to finish them off.
4: President Trump making that warning, sitting next to Pentagon Chief Pete Hegseth at a cabinet meeting.
3: Fox's Jared Halpern, U.S. ramping up efforts to contain the growing Ebola outbreak in Central Africa, including efforts to treat any affected Americans overseas.
6: The Trump administration is set to deploy U.S. health officials to neighboring Kenya to staff a quarantine and treatment facility for Americans testing positive for the disease or those potentially exposed, rather than bring them back to the States to be handled there.
3: Fox's Greg Palcott, America's listening to Fox News.
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11: 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Meeting today in the district office boardroom. Beltrami County Soil and Water Conservation District will distribute 5,000 free trees at the Lucan's North parking lot today from noon until 4:30. 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The trees are part of the Living Lands and Waters Million Trees Project. 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The Million Trees Project, launched in 2007 by the nonprofit Living Lands and Waters, reestablishes native hardwood and nut-bearing trees along waterways and in communities. Originally aiming for 1 million trees, a goal that was reached in 2016, the project has since surpassed 2 million trees. 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
27: Clear skies tonight with a low of 51. Winds out of the southeast, 8 to 15 miles per hour. 86 tomorrow, clear skies. Lows level off around 58 tomorrow night. Partly cloudy and dry Friday and Saturday. Low 90s Friday, mid 80s by Saturday. And that's your forecast. I'm weatherology meteorologist Paul Trombley. Get the latest weather updates online at MinnesotaDailyWeather.com. Currently 85.
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4: It tells you all you need to know. The conclusion of the report is blank. All of the numbers are unreliable. The numbers on turnout are wrong. The numbers on the media buys are wrong. Everything in it is wrong. So number one, they released it and disavowed it. That just tells you they have total dysfunction. Number two, they dodged the biggest questions of the election. Biden's age, inflation, yeah, maybe Gaza, the Kamala Harris handoff. They did conclude that they lost touch with all of their core values. I mean, their core constituency. They wrote an autopsy, but they forgot the most important thing. What was the cause of death?
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8: Clear skies tonight with a low of 51. Winds out of the southeast, 8 to 15 miles per hour. 86 tomorrow, clear skies. Lows level off around 58 tomorrow night. Partly cloudy and dry Friday and Saturday. Low 90s Friday, mid 80s by Saturday. And that's your forecast. I'm weatherology meteorologist Paul Frombly. Get the latest weather updates online at MinnesotaDailyWeather.com. Currently 85.

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9: Clear skies tonight with a low of 51. Winds out of the southeast, 8 to 15 miles per hour. 86 tomorrow, clear skies. Lows level off around 58 tomorrow night. Partly cloudy and dry Friday and Saturday. Low 90s Friday, mid 80s by Saturday. And that's your forecast. I'm weatherology meteorologist Paul Trombley. Get the latest weather updates online at MinnesotaDailyWeather.com. Currently 85.

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3: That's right.
0: Yes, you're the winner. Who's this? Hello?
1: Hey, sorry.
0: What's your name?
1: Mason.
0: Mason, where are you calling from?
1: Georgia.
0: Georgia where?
1: Columbus.
0: Good, good, good. We need specifics. How'd you remember them? That was such a one-hit wonder.
1: I used to go to a skating ring. They used to play that all the time.
0: Oh, man, that song's still at every party. You go to the clubs now, 21-year-olds love it. They know it. But they don't know how to Dougie.
1: Hell no.
0: All right, man. We're going to send you a Liveline T-shirt. How does that sound, Mason?
1: That sounds good.
0: Okay, cool. Hang on. We'll get your address.
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20: Clear skies tonight with a low of 51. Winds out of the southeast, 8 to 15 miles per hour. 86 tomorrow, clear skies. Lows level off around 58 tomorrow night. Partly cloudy and dry Friday and Saturday, low 90s. Friday, mid 80s by Saturday. And that's your forecast. I'm weatherology meteorologist Paul Frombly. Get the latest weather updates online at minnesotadailyweather.com. Currently 85.
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14: Clear skies tonight with a low of 51. Winds out of the southeast, 8 to 15 miles per hour. 86 tomorrow, clear skies. Lows level off around 58 tomorrow night. Partly cloudy and dry Friday and Saturday. Low 90s Friday, mid 80s by Saturday. And that's your forecast. I'm weatherology meteorologist Paul Frombly. Get the latest weather updates online at minnesotadailyweather.com. Currently 85.
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